0: one for hits and hip hop. 93.1 Jams. It's the Bootleg Kev Show with James Andre Jefferson Jr.
1: What a deal, bro?
0: Yes, sir. Of course, if you missed it, man, there was a guilty verdict in the Tupac murder trial against Keefe D.
1: Sure was.
0: Sentencing is pending. We got an update on that situation because another name might get brought into criminal charges. We're going to break that down up next.

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1: It's the Bootleg Cap Show with James Andre Jefferson Jr.
2: What it do, bro?
1: Let's talk about it, man. The Tupac guilty verdict went down earlier this week. Keefe D going down for the murder of Tupac Shakur.
2: About damn time, honestly.
1: Finally, there is some justice in that situation. What's crazy about the Tupac thing is, you know, Diddy was brought up during the trial essentially being accused of trying to pull some strings to get Tupac hit. Now, obviously, this is all alleged, but this has been something that had been floating around for a very long time.
2: Every conspiracy theorist involved Diddy in every single one I've heard. Not saying it's true, though.
1: How about this, man? Tupac murder trial prosecutor won't rule out going after Diddy if new evidence emerges. So Diddy did not come out of the Tupac murder trial unscathed. And who's to say there isn't some new evidence that could pop up?
2: It could possibly. That prosecutor better be safe. Some baby oil gonna pop up at his front door.
1: Well, he's incarcerated. I think.
2: See, you could DoorDash baby oil, though.
1: What?
2: Yeah.
1: What does baby oil have to do with Tupac?
2: We talking about Diddy. That's what we talking about. That's his threat. That's like his little message. I'm going to drop off some baby oil and let you know you better stop talking about me.
1: Well, we'll see what happens, man. Pretty crazy. But also, Keefe D plans on appealing the guilty verdict. And in the state of Nevada, appeals have a 98% failure. So he's got about a 2% chance of getting an appeal.
2: How you going to appeal when you just hold on yourself for like 10 years?
1: Did all kind of podcasts, TV interviews, all that. Anyway, stay by your radio. We got the Daily Hate coming up next.

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2: What it do, bro?
1: Coming up, we got that daily hate, y'all. If you got something you want to hate on, leave us a voicemail right now. 877-817-2888. That is the number. I'd like to hate on people, James, who wear shorts with hoodies.
2: Are you talking about me, brother?
1: No. I was talking about our producer, Sam, but now that I'm looking at you, you have
2: the same shorts with
1: Why wear shorts if you also got to wear a hoodie?
2: You know the damn weather. It's all over the place.
1: Shorts with the hoodie. Anyway, look, what are you hating on? Leave us a voicemail. That's 877-817-2888. Your calls are coming up next.

0: I hate people that don't know how to drive, man. Like, you're telling me traffic don't even exist for real unless it's a crash. Like, people just braking and stopping and going randomly throughout the, on the road. Like, just drive. Like, just drive. If you're too damn slow, get out the fast lane. It don't make no sense. Holding everybody back, talking about traffic at 9 o'clock in the morning. What the hell is traffic 9 o'clock in the morning for? It's ridiculous, man. People need to know how to drive, bro. But, yeah.
1: Yeah, learn how to drive.
2: Facts.
1: Anyway, appreciate if you got something you want to hate on, too, man. Leave us a voicemail. 877-817-2888 is the number. 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Coming up, let's talk about it, man. Drake might be pivoting away from hip-hop.

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0: chance of thunderstorms tonight. Otherwise, partly cloudy. Lows dip down to about 70. Southeast winds 5 to 10 miles per hour. Mainly cloudy skies tomorrow. Chance of thunderstorms. High temperatures reach up to 90. I'm weatherology meteorologist Jennifer Wojcicki. Currently, it's 80 degrees.
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2: What a do, Bill?
1: Drake is going to be on the official remix to country singer Ella Langley. She has the number one song in the country for 21 straight weeks. It's called Choosing Texas. What do we think about Drake dipping his toe into country music?
2: Hey, go stay over there, brother. Go get Country Man going on. I like it for him.
1: Anyway, stay by your radio. Coming up next, man, we have got the No Cap News. Keep it locked.
3: Oh, it all, yeah. 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
1: It's the Bootleg Kev Show holding it down. The No Cap News Report is on the way. That's where James finds the craziest stories in the world, and we talk about them. James, what you got?
2: China has started off a new viral drink. I'm just going to say PETA wouldn't be too happy with it.
1: Shout out to China, man. I need to go over there. China.
2: You you can't say that, brother.
1: China.
2: Oh, hey, brother, that's you.
1: We're going to talk about it up next.

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0: Giving it to you straight, no filter.
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5: Time for the No Cap News right now. What up, James?
6: America and China is just two different places. In America, when we have tea, we put boba, matcha, and stuff like this, which I don't like at all. But there's a new viral tea in China. It literally, they're putting a live frog inside the tea to have people drink it.
5: A live frog inside of tea?
6: Yes.
5: So
6: brother, don't stop.
5: Wait. Let me get my thought off.
6: You smiled a little bit.
5: I want to know, does the frog pee and poop in the tea?
6: You don't know. It's not a remote control frog.
5: I'm good. I don't. First of all, frogs creep me out. I used to have a pet frog. His name was Fat Joe. But they're cool, but they are interesting animals. I don't want any frog juice in my tea.
6: I heard there's something with like a drug
5: Yeah, you can smoke the toad.
6: So maybe it's a little edible drink they got going on.
5: I'll tell you what, that's probably exactly what it is, actually. It's probably a ayahuasca DMT frog in there.
6: I just want to let you know a little too much about this.
5: Stay by your radio, coming up next. What do you think is something that social media has normalized that should not be normal? We're breaking it down up next.

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13: Partly cloudy tonight with a slight chance of thunderstorms. Lows around 70. Winds out of the south, 5 to 10 miles per hour. Chance of thunderstorms with fog and spots early tomorrow. High of 90, a mix of clouds and sun. I'm weatherology meteorologist Jennifer Wojcicki. Currently, it's 77 degrees.

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1: What it do, boo?
0: All right, right now, there is a social media trend that apparently my wife has picked up on.
1: What's that?
0: This is where couples show each other their For You page on Instagram to see what their algorithm is feeding them.
1: Oh, yeah, my wife did the same thing.
0: To make sure, you know, I don't know, whatever you're into, right?
1: Like, right.
0: I feel like 10 years ago, if you went to my For You page, it would be a bunch of half-naked chicks.
1: Okay, that's fair.
0: But lucky for me, my wife went through my For You page. It was sports cards, wrestling, fantasy football.
1: I see you cleaned it out before she got to it. That's smart of you.
0: I wouldn't even know how to clean it out. It's kind of crazy, though, if you think about, like, a normal relationship, someone trying to go through your algorithm. If you were to tell me that is, like, a thing that was normal and we wouldn't bat an eye at 10 years ago, I'd be like, that's crazy.
1: I guess you're right, because I think it's normal. But now that you break it down, like, 10 years ago, it does sound kind of crazy.
0: Yeah, like, what would you need to see my algorithm for?
1: It wasn't a thing before. You're right.
0: What is something that social media has convinced us is completely normal but actually isn't?
1: The gender reveals, 100%.
0: So what do y'all got, man? 877-817-2888. One more time, that question. What is something social media has convinced us is normal that actually isn't? We're taking your calls up next. It's the Bootleg Kev Show.

time to make sure we get your take. Rate this next jam. 1 through 5. 5 being the best. 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
1: It's the Bootleg Kev Show with James Andre Jefferson Jr.
2: What a do, man?
1: Let's talk about it. We're just breaking down this new trend where couples are showing each other their For You pages so they can see what they're interested in, their algorithm.
2: Yeah, I seen it.
1: I think that's weird. My wife did it to me, and she was pleasantly surprised that it was only football and basketball cards.
2: Oh, she was looking for something, huh?
1: What is something social media has convinced us is completely normal that isn't? The phone lines are open. 877-817-2888. What's going on?
3: I'm going to go with beauty standards.
2: Ooh,
1: yeah, good one. Beauty standards are crazy. Anything in specific you could think of?
3: I mean, like, when I go out with my friends, they feel like we have to wear heels, especially to concerts. And I'm like, your feet are going to be killing you by the end of the night.
1: You're going to a concert. You're not going to the club, and you're not going to get called backstage to meet Breezy.
2: They trying, though.
1: Dress for the event. It's a concert. Look nice, but be comfortable. You want
2: to
1: be comfortable.
2: They trying to get chosen.
1: All right, what about you, ma'am? What do you think is something that social media has convinced us is normal that actually isn't?
4: Posting everything about your kids.
2: Oh, yeah.
4: You don't need to see your little Johnny and that he likes Cheerios. Like, who needs to know that?
1: Yeah, I feel like a lot of times parents feel like if they don't post their kids on social media, they don't exist in real life.
2: Yeah, just have fun with your kids. We don't need to see them.
1: Yeah, man. Keep your kids off the internet. 877-817-2888. We're talking about it, man. What is something social media has normalized that is not normal? Leave us a voicemail with your opinion coming up, man. Let's talk about it. New book dropping from Colin Kaepernick, and he's got something to say about Jay-Z.

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2: What it do, bro?
1: Colin Kaepernick has a new memoir he's going to be releasing, and while promoting it, spoke about Jay-Z's recent freestyle, in which Cap is mentioned. He said he feels like Jay-Z has a guilty conscience.
2: Oof, getting messy.
1: In terms of some of his associations with the NFL and other things. So, I don't know, man. I kind of feel like I only see Kaepernick when he has something to promote or sell now.
2: Hey, look, I'm about to buy the book.
1: 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Coming up next, we got the People's Mix on the way. 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
1: What it do, bro?
0: Coming up, man, one of my favorites, one of the hottest rappers out right now, my brother Belly Gang Kush.
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1: It's the Bootleg Kev Show. All right, man. Shout out to our guy, Belly Gang Cushington. He got a new record out called What the F Going, featuring 21 Savage. New album on the way now. Now, you dropped the XXL Freshman Cypher freestyle, which was incredible. It was a cappella. Drewski kind of spoofed it a bit at the BET Awards when he was hosting. And I'm just curious, because when Drewski plays the, like, white dude in the hood in his skits, a lot of people say he's kind of playing off of you, because you obviously are biracial, but a lot of people think you're fully white. Did you think that he was kind of like, the comments would be tagging you and stuff? What are your thoughts on the Drewski thing?
2: I think at the time, he was just kind of like, probably had that character, and it was just like, everybody was like, that's me, but like, kind of like the story with the white family and stuff wasn't me, but like, in the hood, kind of some of that stuff was me, so it's just like, well, what it was, regardless if he wasn't, like, skyrocketed me.
1: Also, man, Belly Gang, you are the father of a special needs child. Your kid is autistic, and I feel like it's dope that you're super transparent about that. What is something you've learned from your son? You know what I'm saying?
2: Man, how to appreciate every little second of life, and also how to be yourself regardless. He don't have a gauge of, like, what people think of him.
1: Right.
2: Like, he don't even have a gauge of, like, if he making too much noise or
1: right.
2: if he ignoring you, like, you know what I'm saying?
1: He's just unapologetically him.
2: Exactly.
1: Yeah.
2: Exactly. So that's the biggest thing I learned from him, you know what I'm saying? He in his own world, like this for real. So, yeah, I probably learned that. And how to be patient, man. Like, I was wild for my little boy, so, yeah, I had to learn.
1: You think he brought you back down to, like, all right, I got purpose now. I got something I got to come home to.
2: Yeah, yeah, yeah.
1: Shout out to Belly Gang, man.
2: Yeah,
1: good guy.
2: That.
1: Go watch that full interview right now. It is out on the YouTube channel at Bootleg Kev. Make sure you hit subscribe. We're going to be playing his new record, What the F Going, coming up in the People's Mix, man. Keep it locked.

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0: 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Ooh. Yeah.
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2: What it do, bro?
1: Inside the People's Mix, baby. We rolling, coming up. You remember they were saying a lot of bad things, man, Lizzo was doing to her homies and some of the people who was working under her?
2: Oh, yeah. Something about a strip club and the harassment and all that.
1: There was a banana involved. We're going to talk about what happened with Lizzo and some of these allegations up next. She's probably sleeping a little better today. That's what I'll say, all right? And not because she lost all the weight.
2: Ozempic puts you to sleep, though.
1: And also clears, you know, if you got sleep apnea and you're fat, like our guy Baby Joe, once you lose that weight, you sleep a little better.
2: Hey, I love it for her.
1: Yeah. Anyway, let's get into some brand new music right now. Future California Girls, it's new music, and it's on the Bootleg Kev Show.

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6: Partly cloudy tonight with a slight chance of thunderstorms. Lows around 70. Winds out of the south, 5 to 10 miles per hour. Chance of thunderstorms with fog and spots early tomorrow. High of 90, a mix of clouds and sun. I'm weatherology meteorologist Jennifer Wojcicki. Currently, it's 75 degrees.
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1: What a do, bro?
0: Oh, Lizzo, man. A lot of people were hitting her with workplace harassment and discrimination claims. This was a lawsuit that was up against Lizzo's touring company. You know, there was a lot of people in 2023 that said that Lizzo was acting super hostile and being discriminatory and sexual harassment. All kinds of craziness was happening during a 2023 European tour where a judge has dismissed all claims and Lizzo is good.
1: This sucks for her because her career has definitely took a dip since that harassment.
0: Yeah, I feel like too, man. I feel like they definitely a lot of people were giving her hell after that. But she definitely, got on the other side of it. Shout out to Lizzo. She's a very talented young lady, man. Looking forward to the new music coming up. We got the No Cap News on the way.

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1: What it do, bro?
0: The No Cap News is coming up in a few minutes. James finds the craziest stories in the world. And oh, trust me, he found a crazy one today, James. We definitely going to talk about it up next. What you got?
1: Look, we want to try to keep things light on this segment. But when something bad happens, like murder, and there's a crazy reason behind it, we got to talk about it.
0: More on that up next. Keep it locked.

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1: Giving it to you straight, no filter.
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0: Time for the No Cap News right now. What's going on,
4: look,
0: James?
4: I'm all for spirited arguments, but when it leads to somebody dying, it's crazy. A man is facing murder charges for allegedly shooting his cousin all over who had spicy enchiladas. They was fighting over recipes.
0: So whoever had the spicier enchiladas would win the argument, and then somebody got killed over it.
4: Yes, 100%. A cousin at that, family.
0: It is not that serious.
4: Yeah. I'm kind of curious. I want to try both the enchiladas, though.
0: Can I tell you a true story?
4: Brother, you didn't shoot nobody over no enchiladas, did you?
0: My uncle murdered his best friend.
4: Oh, damn.
0: In the 70s, over a TV remote. They got into an argument over the remote and who was controlling the TV, and he murdered his best friend.
4: That's more respectful than spicy enchiladas.
0: By the way, I have two uncles who have committed murder.
4: Brother, stop. You don't got to talk about it all the damn time.
0: Well, can I tell you something else?
4: Okay.
0: I didn't even tell. So that was my dad's brother.
4: Okay.
0: My mom's brother killed his wife when he was high on peyote in the 70s.
4: There's a common theme here, and it seems like it's drugs.
0: Yes. Like, this is all facts.
4: Why is all your stories better than my No Cap News is.
0: No cap there. That's straight facts. The Daily Hate's on the way.

0: down. Yeah. Put those earbuds in.
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14: Madison weather.
15: Partly cloudy tonight with a slight chance of thunderstorms. Lows around 70. Winds out of the south, 5 to 10 miles per hour. Chance of thunderstorms with fog and spots early tomorrow. High of 90. A mix of clouds and sun. I'm weatherology meteorologist Jennifer Wojcicki. Currently 76.

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1: What it do, bro?
0: The Daily Hate on your Thursday. Coming up, y'all. What you hating on? Leave us a voicemail, 877-817-2888. Can we hate on all of the trials going on right now?
1: There's a lot of them going on.
0: We just wrapped up the Tupac trial. We got this Lindsey Clancy lady.
1: We got the Charlie Kirk one.
0: We also got Little Durk.
1: Oh, too much going on.
0: A lot of trials. The Mo 3 killer trial.
1: Forgot about that one.
0: I can't keep up with them, y'all. What are you hating on, man? All right, leave a voicemail right now at 877-817-2888. It's the Bootleg Kev Show.

0: All right, man, what are you hating on, and what's your name?
1: Hey, this is Loaf, and I'm hating on all the people who broke when they show up to this club, act like they have the greatest time of their life with their bitter ass. That's what I'm hating on. But enjoy yourself, because tomorrow, you're going to feel it.
0: Oh, damn, Mr. Uptight right there. But people, you know, these days, they got to go to the club and unwind because the world is ending and everything's unaffordable.
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0: Anyway, look, what are you hating on? 877-817-2888 is the number. Leave us a voicemail. Coming up, let's talk about it. Is Drake changing genres?
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1: 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If you got something you want to hate on, leave us a voicemail right now. 877-817-2888. That is the number. I'd like to hate on people, James, who wear shorts with hoodies.
2: Are you talking about me, brother?
1: No. I was talking about our producer, Sam. 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
2: the same shorts with.
1: Why wear shorts if you also got to wear a hoodie?
2: You know the damn weather. It's all over the place.
1: Shorts with the hoodie. Anyway, look, what are you hating on? Leave us a voicemail. That's 877-817-2888. Your calls are coming up next.

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0: hate people that don't know how to drive, man. Like, you're telling me traffic don't even exist for real unless it's a crash. Like, people just braking and stopping and going randomly throughout the, on the road. Like, just drive. Like, just drive. If you're too damn slow, get out the fast lane. It don't make no sense. Holding everybody back, talking about traffic at 9 o'clock in the morning. What the hell is traffic 9 o'clock in the morning for? It's ridiculous, man. People need to know how to drive, bro. But, yeah.
1: Yeah, learn how to drive.
2: Facts.
1: Anyway, appreciate if you got something you want to hate on, too, man. Leave us a voicemail. 877-817-2888 is the number. 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Coming up, let's talk about it, man. Drake might be pivoting away from hip-hop.

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9: Partly cloudy tonight with a slight chance of thunderstorms. Lows around 70. Winds out of the south, 5 to 10 miles per hour. Chance of thunderstorms with fog in spots early tomorrow. High of 90. A mix of clouds and sun. I'm weatherology meteorologist Jennifer Wojcicki. Right now, 77.

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2: What it do, bro?
1: All right, right now, there is a social media trend that apparently my wife has picked up on.
2: What's that?
1: This is where couples show each other their For You page on Instagram to see what their algorithm is feeding them.
2: Oh, yeah, my wife did the same thing.
1: To make sure, you know, I don't know, whatever you're into, right?
2: Like, right.
1: I feel like 10 years ago, if you went to my For You page, it would be a bunch of half-naked chicks.
2: Okay, that's fair.
1: But lucky for me, my wife went through my For You page. It was sports cards, wrestling, fantasy football.
2: I see you cleaned it out before she got to it. That's smart of you.
1: I wouldn't even know how to clean it out. It's kind of crazy, though, if you think about, like, a normal relationship, someone trying to go through your algorithm. If you were to tell me that is, like, a thing that was normal and we wouldn't bat an eye at 10 years ago, I'd be like, that's crazy.
2: I guess you're right, because I think it's normal. But now that you break it down, like, 10 years ago, it does sound kind of crazy.
1: Yeah, like, what would you need to see my algorithm for?
2: It wasn't a thing before. You're right.
1: What is something that social media has convinced us is completely normal but actually isn't?
2: The gender reveals, 100%.
1: So what do y'all got, man? 877-817-2888. One more time, that question. What is something social media has convinced us is normal that actually isn't? We're taking your calls up next. It's the Bootleg Kev Show.

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Rate this next jam. 1 through 5. 5 being the best. 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You get a say in every song we play on Madtown's 93.1 Jams.

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1: It's the Bootleg Kev Show with James Andre Jefferson Jr.
2: What it do, man?
1: Let's talk about it. We're just breaking down this new trend where couples are showing each other their For You pages so they can see what they're interested in, their algorithm.
2: Yeah, I seen it.
1: I think that's weird. My wife did it to me, and she was pleasantly surprised that it was only football and basketball cards.
2: Oh, she was looking for something, huh?
1: What is something social media has convinced us is completely normal that isn't? The phone lines are open. 877-817-2888. What's going on?
3: I'm going to go with beauty standards.
2: Ooh.
1: Yeah, no, the beauty standards are crazy. Anything in specific you could think of?
3: I mean, like, when I go with my friends, they feel like we have to hit their heels, especially to concerts. And I'm like, your feet are going to be killing you by the end of the night.
1: You're going to a concert. You're not going to the club, and you're not going to get called backstage to meet Breezy.
2: They trying, though.
1: Dress for the event. It's a concert. Look nice, but be comfortable. You want to be comfortable.
2: They trying to get chosen.
1: All right, what about you, ma'am? What do you think is something that social media has convinced us is normal that actually isn't?
4: Posting everything about your kids.
2: Ooh. Yeah.
4: We don't need to see your little Johnny and that he likes Cheerios. Like, who needs to know that?
1: Yeah, I feel like a lot of times parents feel like if they don't post their kids on social media, they don't exist in real life.
2: Yeah, just have fun with your kids. We don't need to see them.
1: Yeah, man. Keep your kids off the internet. 877-817-2888. We're talking about it, man. What is something social media has normalized that is not normal? Leave us a voicemail with your opinion coming up, man. Let's talk about it. New book dropping from Colin Kaepernick, and he's got something to say about Jay-Z.

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1: What it do, boo?
0: Ella Langley has the number one song in the country. It's called Choosing Texas. It's a country song, and Drake is getting on the remix.
1: Ooh.
0: Are you here for Drake switching to country music?
1: Yes, I am, but I hope another country singer comes out with a country version of Not Like Us.
0: Which one would that be?
1: I don't know them damn boys. Tim McGraw?
0: Tim McGraw. What? You're just throwing names at the wall, bro.
1: I'm trying to figure out. Taylor? Who's a country singer?
0: Jelly Roll.
1: Oh, Jelly Roll. That's a good one right
0: anyway,
1: there.
0: We're getting up out of here. Back at it tomorrow, same time, same place.
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6: Madison weather.
7: Slight chance for storms overnight. Otherwise, partly cloudy skies. Lows of aloft around 70. South winds 5 to 10 miles per hour. A blend of clouds and sun with fog early Friday. Chance for storms. Highs around 90. I'm weatherology meteorologist Jennifer Wojcicki. Right now, it's 77 degrees.
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15: Madison weather.
16: Partly cloudy overnight with a slight chance for storms. Lows dip down to about 72. South winds 8 to 15 miles per hour. Partly cloudy Friday. Chance of thunderstorms 89. I'm weatherology meteorologist Jennifer Wojcicki. Right now, it's 73 degrees.
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M for more. 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
4: Madison weather.
5: Partly cloudy overnight with a slight chance for storms. Lows dip down to about 72. South winds 8 to 15 miles per hour. Partly cloudy Friday. Chance of thunderstorms 89. I'm weatherology meteorologist Jennifer Wojcicki. Right now, it's 73 degrees.

till we get your take. Rate this next jam. 1 through 5. 5 being the best. M for more. L for less. You get a say in every song we play on Madtown's 93.1 Jams.

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0: 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And I'm sorry, I was young. 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He's a good guy. 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

chance for storms. Overnight, otherwise partly cloudy skies. Lows around 72, winds out of the south, 5 to 10 miles per hour. Mainly cloudy skies. Friday, chance of thunderstorms, high of 89. I'm weatherology meteorologist Jennifer Wojcicki. Currently 73.

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6: Madison weather.
7: Chance of thunderstorms overnight. Otherwise, mainly cloudy skies expected. Lows dip down to about 72. Winds out of the south, 5 to 10 miles per hour. Chance of thunderstorms Friday. Highs around 89. I'm weatherology meteorologist Jennifer Wojcicki. Currently 73.
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tell it, Maria of Shabaria, face of my area. The original Richard Ramirez, Christian Rivera, cause my lyrics never sit well, so they wanna give me the chair. Like a paraplegic, and it's scary, call it Harry Carey, cause every time I'm digging Harry Carey, I'm Mariam. Your dictionary on, I'm swearing up and down, they can spit this shit hilarious. It's time to put these bitches in the obituary column. 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What attracts these people is my gangster. Like Apache with a catchy jiggle. I stack chips. You better.

Shame, ladies, do your thing. 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
8: Madison weather.
9: Slight chance for storms today, otherwise mainly cloudy. High temperatures reach up to 89. Winds out of the southwest, 5 to 10 miles per hour. Slight chance of thunderstorms tonight. Lows dip down to about 70. Partly cloudy with fog in spots. I'm weatherology meteorologist Jennifer Wojcicki. Right now, 72.
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0: Jams.
1: Yeah. Lately, I just wanna show up and body some. Yeah, yeah. Always been a little mathematician. Lately, this cash I'm getting got me losing count of these bags. I've been moving too fast. Hard times don't last. Remember when cops are razz talking out my. 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
14: Madison weather.
15: Slight chance for storms today. Otherwise, mainly cloudy. High temperatures reach up to 89. Winds out of the southwest, 5 to 10 miles per hour. Slight chance of thunderstorms tonight. Lows dip down to about 70. Partly cloudy with fog in spots. I'm weatherology meteorologist Jennifer Wojcicki. Right now, 74.
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5: Happy weekend. Happy holiday weekending for today, Friday, September 4th. Here's what's happening. I'm Jen Stevens. So we've been talking a lot this week about Labor Day travel for this week. Gas prices, increased police patrols, things like that. But now we head to the dock for the DNR. Expecting crowded lakes and rivers. Remember, life jackets save lives. Stay sober. Obey boating safety laws. And always they say a good idea to let someone know your plans before leaving the dock and heading out for a day on one of our lakes. So exactly how incendiary are data centers? Well, the extraordinary backlash to AI data centers across the country, rolling down the hill, gaining speed, gathering strength, and waking up U.S. capitals with controversy and legislation. Reuters is reporting today that opposition to these sprawling computer complexes has emerged as a rare issue, uniting Americans from all parties, with state lawmakers nationwide introducing almost 400 bills related to data centers this past year alone. For Wisconsin, a quick general search finds dozens of distinct legislative and local government actions on data centers here, with at least 7 state-level bills and at least 16 local moratoria. And a new kid on the block for Madison Fire as the department places their 10th ambulance into service downtown. Medic 1 at Fire Station 1, also home to Madison Fire's department's Lake Rescue Team. In 2025, this group dispatched for emergency calls 7,476 times. So congrats on our new ambulance for the city of Madison.
6: Madison weather.
7: Slight chance for storms today. Otherwise, mainly cloudy. High temperatures reach up to 89. Winds out of the southwest, 5 to 10 miles per hour. Slight chance of thunderstorms tonight. Lows dip down to about 70. Partly cloudy with fog in spots. I'm weatherology meteorologist Jennifer Wojcicki. Right now, 74.
8: While the Milwaukee Brewers would split their 4-game set with the Chicago Cubs as they would fall at Wrigley tonight 2-1. Starting pitcher Logan Henderson would take the loss. He would go 7 innings, giving up 2 earned runs, striking out 7, and a home run to PCA in the third. That would be the difference. For the Brewers, Andrew Vaughn would homer in the 4th inning. That would be it for the Brewers offense. The Brewers will now head to Cincinnati to take on the Reds tonight. First pitch coming at 5:10. Turning to the Badgers, they're finishing up their prep for Sunday's season opener against number 4 Notre Dame at Lambeau Field. The Irish are 20.5-point favorites and among one of the best teams in the country. Wisconsin, they missed the bowl game the last 2 years. Head coach Lou Fickell says this is a great opportunity for them. Kick on Sunday is coming at 6:30. The Packers, they're getting the weekend off as they turn their attention away from training camp and to week 1 as they start their prep next week to face Minnesota at U.S. Bank Stadium. Kickoff will be Sunday, September 13th at 3:25. That's your morning sports wrap-up. I'm Ebo.
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10: 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Starting off with no problems on the interstates or Beltline for your Friday drive-in. No issues on East Washer downtown, and other main routes are at the posted speeds. No crashes or delays. With your 93.1 Jams traffic, I'm Stacy Kay.

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Rate this next jam. 1 through 5. 5 being the best. 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
16: Friday, yay. Good morning to you on Friday, September 4th. It's Labor Day weekend. I'm Jennifer Stevens with a look at what's going on. So not just another week for Madison's Fire Department celebrating today after putting its 10th paramedic ambulance into service downtown. Madison Fire Chief Chris Carbon says that downtown continues to grow, and so does the need for quick fire and EMS response for emergencies. The downtown station's response area generating over 3,700 EMS calls for 2025. And a point of pride for all of us, these are not 10 ambulances sitting in a garage. Madison has 10 ambulances actually fully staffed and available. These are staffed paramedic units in service with the new ambulance. So congrats to Madison Fire on their new addition to their family. In business, Pabst Blue Ribbon wants their beer back. Remember last week we'd reported on the 1,600 cases of beer that thieves made off with in Southern California. Well, it's still missing. And this morning, the CEO of Pabst says that they're now offering a $5,000 reward for its return by Wednesday, September 9th. After that deadline, the reward goes up to $20,000. In a TikTok video, the CEO, Craig DeBow, confirms their truck was stolen on August 17th from their distribution center just east of downtown LA. And he says in the video, "We want our beer back." And a new survey highlighting in the Washington Post today, more than one quarter of U.S. adults admit to turning to chatbots like ChatGPT for personal or emotional discussions. And that figure rises to almost 40% for adults under the age of 40.
17: Madison weather.
18: Slight chance for storms today, otherwise mainly cloudy. High temperatures reach up to 89. Winds out of the southwest, 5 to 10 miles per hour. Slight chance of thunderstorms tonight. Lows dip down to about 70, partly cloudy with fog in spots. I'm weatherology meteorologist Jennifer Wojcicki. Currently, it's 73 degrees.
19: While the Milwaukee Brewers would split their four-game set with the Chicago Cubs as they would fall at Wrigley tonight 2-1. Starting pitcher Logan Henderson would take the loss. He would go seven innings, giving up two earned runs, striking out seven, and a home run to PCA in the third. That would be the difference. For the Brewers, Andrew Vaughn would homer in the fourth inning. That would be it for the Brewers' offense. The Brewers will now head to Cincinnati to take on the Reds tonight. First pitch coming at 5:10. Turning to the Badgers, they're finishing up their prep for Sunday's season opener against number 4 Notre Dame at Lambeau Field. The Irish are 20.5-point favorites and among one of the best teams in the country, Wisconsin. They missed the bowl game the last 2 years. Head coach Lou Fickell says this is a great opportunity for them. Kick on Sunday is coming at 6:30. The Packers, they're getting the weekend off as they turn their attention away from training camp and to week one as they start their prep next week to face Minnesota at U.S. Bank Stadium. Kickoff will be Sunday, September 13th at 3:25. That's your morning sports wrap-up. I'm Ebo.
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1: Good morning. Getting more crowded now, but so far so good on the interstates and Beltline. But pockets of congestion are starting up. Brake lights on inbound John Nolan approaching North Shore Drive. No issues on East Wash or downtown yet. And other main routes are at the posted speeds. No crashes or delays. With your 93.1 Jams traffic, I'm Stacy Kay.

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9: Time for a holiday weekend. Good morning. I'm Jennifer Stevens on Friday, September 4th, with a look at what's going on for you. So you are welcome. I just read the business section, so you don't have to. And this week in business, everyone all a flutter about rising bond rates. Why should you care? As the U.S. war with Iran intensifies, defense spending and the related rise in oil, gas, diesel, and jet fuel spiking dramatically. That spike adds to inflation worries and a bond market already freaked out, nervous about the U.S. $40 trillion debt. So for everyday Americans, that's you, higher bond yields make mortgages, car loans, basically most borrowing more expensive. Mortgage rates now at nearly 7%, the highest level they've been in over a year, with most experts in agreement they will remain high through the end of this year, which virtually kills home sales. Governor Evers says he is not yet ready to endorse a blanket statewide ban on Flock license plate reading cameras. The governor at a back-to-school event in Milwaukee this week asked by reporters if Wisconsin should ban the highly controversial cameras. The Milwaukee Journal Sentinel reporting today, Governor Evers does agree, though, lawmakers do need to address the growing privacy concerns that come with AI-powered systems and their potential for misuse of collected data. And a San Francisco startup company has launched a new pilot program offering house cleaning services by humanoid robots. It's $30 an hour for mostly just vacuuming at this early juncture, and the AI still needs human operators, they say, to control these Rosie maids remotely. Remember Rosie from the Jetsons?
10: Madison Weather. around 89 today under mainly cloudy skies with a slight chance for storms. Southwest winds 5 to 10 miles per hour. Partly cloudy skies with fog tonight, slight chance of thunderstorms. Lows dip down to about 70. I'm weatherology meteorologist Jennifer Wojcicki. Currently 72.
11: While the Milwaukee Brewers would split their four-game set with the Chicago Cubs as they would fall at Wrigley tonight 2-1. Starting pitcher Logan Henderson would take the loss. He would go seven innings, giving up two earned runs, striking out seven, and a home run to PCA in the third. That would be the difference. For the Brewers, Andrew Vaughn would homer in the fourth inning. That would be it for the Brewers' offense. The Brewers will now head to Cincinnati to take on the Reds tonight. First pitch coming at 5:10. Turning to the Badgers, they're finishing up their prep for Sunday's season opener against number 4 Notre Dame at Lambeau Field. The Irish are 20.5-point favorites and among one of the best teams in the country, Wisconsin. They missed the bowl game the last 2 years. Head coach Lou Fickell says this is a great opportunity for them. Kick on Sunday is coming at 6:30. The Packers, they're getting the weekend off as they turn their attention away from training camp and to week one as they start their prep next week to face Minnesota at U.S. Bank Stadium. Kickoff will be Sunday, September 13th at 3:25. That's your morning sports wrap-up. I'm Ebo.
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13: Good morning. 3990 North has been a little slow at the Beltline. Clear on the Beltline with occasional slowdowns westbound at Todd Drive and Seminole Highway. Brake lights in the construction zone on John Nolan and traffic light and construction congestion downtown on East Wash Capitol Square and campus. Other main routes at the posted speeds. No crashes or delays. With your 93.1 Jams traffic, I'm Stacy Kaye.

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22: Dougie, yo, told me he been on some positive. 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Remember when cops are rats talking out my... 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
5: Good morning. Traffic isn't bad. All clear on the interstates and Beltline, and just on and off congestion in the construction zone on John Nolan, and minor traffic light and construction congestion downtown on East Wash Capitol Square and campus. Other main routes at the posted speeds, no crashes or delays. With your 93.1 Jams traffic, I'm Stacy Kay.
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8: Madison weather.
9: Highs around 89 today under mainly cloudy skies with a slight chance for storms. Southwest winds 5 to 10 miles per hour. Partly cloudy skies with fog tonight, slight chance of thunderstorms, lows dip down to about 70. I'm weatherology meteorologist Jennifer Wojcicki. Right now, 70.
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9: Madison Will. Cloudy skies today with a slight chance of thunderstorms. Daytime highs approaching 89. Winds out of the southwest 5 to 10 miles per hour. Partly cloudy skies with fog and spots tonight. Slight chance of thunderstorms. Lows of a lot around 70. I'm weatherology meteorologist Jennifer Wojcicki. Right now, 70.
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Jams.

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5: 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Madison
6: sunshine mixed with clouds at times, today with a slight chance for scattered thunderstorms. High of 89, southwesterly winds 5 to 10 miles per hour. Slight chance for scattered storms with fog and spots tonight, 70. I'm weatherology meteorologist Jennifer Wojcicki. Right now, 73.
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1: weather. Partly cloudy this afternoon with a slight chance for scattered storms. Highs around 89. Winds out of the southwest 5 to 10 miles per hour. Partly cloudy with fog and spots tonight. Slight chance for scattered thunderstorms 70. I'm weatherology meteorologist Jennifer Wojcicki. Right now, 75.
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M for more. 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
7: Madison weather.
8: Slight chance for storms this afternoon. Otherwise, sunshine mixed with clouds at times. Daytime highs approaching 88. Southwest winds 5 to 10 miles per hour. Chance for storms and foggy tonight, 70. I'm weatherology meteorologist Jennifer Wojcicki. Currently, it's 73 degrees.

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12: Madison. Cloudy this afternoon with a slight chance for isolated thunderstorms. High of 88. Southwest winds 5 to 10 miles per hour. Chance for storms with fog and spots tonight. Lows dip down to about 70. Partly cloudy skies. I'm weatherology meteorologist Jennifer Wojcicki. Currently, it's 77 degrees.
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Madtown's number one for hits and hip-hop, 93.1 Jams, Fusion in the Afternoons. Labor Day weekend is here, Madtown, and we're throwing it all the way back. And I mean all the way. Starting tonight at midnight, it's the 93.1 Jams three-day throwback weekend for Labor Day weekend. I'm King Fusion, and I'm in the mix at the top of every hour, bringing the throwbacks to your barbecue, your Labor Day party, or wherever your weekend takes you. 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The three-day throwback weekend right here on Madtown's number one for hits and hip-hop, 93.1 Jams. 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

Madtown's number one for hits and hip hop, 93.1 Jams, Fusion in the Afternoons. 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
9: Madison weather.
10: Partly cloudy skies this afternoon with a slight chance for scattered storms. High temperatures reach up to 82. Winds out of the southwest 5 to 10 miles per hour. Lows dip down to about 70 with fog and spots tonight. Chance for storms. I'm weatherology meteorologist Jennifer Vujitsky. Currently, it's 83 degrees.
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3: What is dating in the digital age? Dating apps promise to make finding love easier. Spoiler alert, they lie. Now, it's just a game of swiping left on people who look like extras in their own lives. First, the profiles with the shirtless bathroom selfies. Sir, if I wanted to see bad lighting and questionable hygiene, I'd revisit my college dorm. Then you match with someone and their first message is, hey, just hey. If you can't use emojis or at least a GIF, are you even trying? Or how about when you actually meet up with somebody in person and they look nothing like they do in their photos? Yeah, you've probably been catfished. More like a shark week. And let's talk about ghosting. 1 minute, they're texting good night. The next, they vanish faster than your paycheck on payday. Even worse, you finally meet someone great. And then they hit you with the, I don't believe in labels. Translation, they also don't believe in commitment. To sum it all up, dating apps are like modern day treasure hunts. Except the treasure is a decent conversation and you're stuck digging through a landfill. But hey, at least you got stories to tell.
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Madtown's number one for hits and hip-hop, 93.1 Jams, Fusion in the Afternoons. Kanye West and Big Sean went from publicly dragging each other to sharing the stage at Soldier Field. After everything Ye said about signing Sean, seeing them perform Click together again is crazy. How did we get here? More details, 10 minutes or less.

Downtown's number one for hits and hip-hop, 93.1 Jams, Fusion in the Afternoons. Well, if y'all made it to Soldier Field last night, y'all got a little surprise. Kanye West and Big Sean apparently decided after 5 years of beef, enough is enough. Because these two just reunited on stage at Soldier Field in Chicago. Ye surprised the crowd by bringing Sean up on that massive globe stage, saying, "Had to bring my homie from the D out before they jumped into Quick." Then Sean performed "I Don't Mess With You," and they finished with "Mercy" alongside 2 Chainz. Now that's a turnaround, man. Remember back in 2021, Kanye went on Drink Champs and said signing Sean to Good Music was the worst thing he'd ever done. Part of their fallout reportedly came after Sean and John Legend didn't support Ye's 2020 presidential run. But I mean, come on. Sean responded by eventually leaving Good Music after 14 years. Fast forward to now, and they're performing together again like somebody finally hit the factory reset button. Love it or hate it, hip-hop reunions like this are always dope to see. Because apparently, I Don't Mess With You even has an expiration date. But that's growth. Fusion in the Afternoon and Jam.

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93.1 Jams, Fusion in the Afternoons. This week's pet of the week is Oliver from the Dane County Humane Society. Oliver is a big guy. He's more than 90 pounds. But once he gets comfortable with you, he's basically an oversized snuggle buddy. Oliver came to Dane County Humane Society last month after being transferred from an overcrowded shelter here in Wisconsin. But Oliver's ready to find a home of his own, and he'd be a little shy around new people. But give Oliver some patience, and you'll quickly meet his sweet side. And once he trusts you, expect plenty of affection and probably a few big, wet, slobbery kisses. Oliver loves getting outside for walks. He loves playing with toys, and a good game of fetch is always on the table. Oliver may pull a little bit when a walk first starts, but with a little patience and some positive reinforcement, Oliver settles right into leash walking real quickly. And when the fun's over, Oliver's perfectly happy staying close and settling in for some serious snuggle time. Oliver, though, is looking for a female-only household that can continue helping him build confidence while giving him plenty of walks, patience, love, and attention. And he's also a member of the Dane County Humane Society's Lonely Hearts Club, which means his adoption fee has been reduced. Oliver's staying in a quiet area of the shelter, so make sure to ask about him. Don't just ask about him. Take him home. Make Oliver yours. He's this week's pet of the week. Learn more at madtownjams.com, especially if you got some room in your home or on your couch for 90 plus pounds of sweetness. Oliver's that guy.

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Jake has something called FOMO coming. Nobody knows exactly what it is, and of course, he's making everybody wait for the answer. September 15th, Drake goes live on YouTube for what could be album number 4 this year. 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

Madtown's number one for hits and hip-hop, 93.1 Jams, Fusion in the Afternoons. Drake is back playing the mysterious internet game, y'all, and now there's officially a date attached to whatever FOMO is. Drizzy announced he's hosting a FOMO live stream on YouTube September 15th at 9 p.m. Eastern. That's 8 Central Time for y'all that don't know the math. Beyond that, basically nothing. Nobody knows for sure whether FOMO's short for fear of missing out. Is it another album, a tour, or something completely different? Drake previously teased something involving FOMO was coming in 2026, and now fans are convinced this live stream is where it gets revealed. He even threw a palm tree emoji into the announcement, which naturally has people trying to decode what that is too. But here's what makes this ridiculous. Drake's already released 3 albums this year, 40 plus songs. If FOMO actually turns out to be another project, we're talking about album number 4 in 2026. 4 albums in 1 year? I remember when people were crazy because David Banner dropped 2 albums in a year. At this point, Drake isn't worried about oversaturating the market. He's trying to be the market. And naming the whole thing FOMO is perfect because apparently the role

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7: Starting off with traffic recovering from a previously cleared accident on the southbound interstate before 9430. Not bad on the Beltline, but pockets of congestion are starting up. Brake lights on northbound Stoughton Road at East Buckeye, 12 West at K, and inbound in the construction zone on John Nolan. No crashes or delays, just traffic light and construction congestion downtown on East Wash, Capitol Square, and campus. With your 93.1 Jams traffic, I'm Stacy Kay.
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15: Chance of thunderstorms and foggy tonight, otherwise partly cloudy skies. Lows around 70. North winds 5 to 10 miles per hour. Highs level off around 83. Tomorrow, sunshine mixed with clouds and fog at times early. I'm weatherology meteorologist Jennifer Wojcicki. Currently, it's 86 degrees.
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Labor Day weekend is here, Madtown, and we're throwing it all the way back. 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Starting tonight at midnight, it's the 93.1 Jams 3-day throwback weekend for Labor Day weekend. I'm King Fusion, and I'm in the mix at the top of every hour, bringing the throwbacks to your barbecue, your Labor Day party, or wherever your weekend takes you. 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The 3-day throwback weekend right here on Madtown's number one for hits and hip-hop, 93.1 Jams. Have a great Labor Day weekend.

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Madtown's number one for hits and hip-hop, 93.1 Jams, Fusion in the Afternoon. Coming up in 10 minutes or less, the 5 o'clock quick fix. 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

Madtown's number one for hits and hip hop, 93.1 Jams, Fusion in the Afternoons. This week's pet of the week is Oliver from the Dane County Humane Society. Oliver is a big guy. He's more than 90 pounds. But once he gets comfortable with you, he's basically an oversized snuggle buddy. Oliver came to Dane County Humane Society last month after being transferred from an overcrowded shelter here in Wisconsin. But Oliver's ready to find a home of his own, and he'd be a little shy around new people. But give Oliver some patience, and you'll quickly meet his sweet side. And once he trusts you, expect plenty of affection and probably a few big, wet, slobbery kisses. Oliver loves getting outside for walks. He loves playing with toys, and a good game of fetch is always on the table. Oliver may pull a little bit when a walk first starts, but with a little patience and some positive reinforcement, Oliver settles right into leash walking real quickly. And when the fun's over, Oliver's perfectly happy staying close and settling in for some serious snuggle time. Oliver, though, is looking for a female-only household that can continue helping him build confidence while giving him plenty of walks, patience, love, and attention. And he's also a member of the Dane County Humane Society's Lonely Hearts Club, which means his adoption fee has been reduced. Oliver's staying in a quiet area of the shelter, so make sure to ask about him. Don't just ask about him. Take him home. Make Oliver yours. He's this week's pet of the week. Learn more at madtownjams.com, especially if you got some room in your home or on your couch for 90 plus pounds of sweetness. Oliver's that guy.

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4: Accident on the northbound interstate after 151, causing a delay past 9430. And an accident on the westbound Beltline at Todd Drive has been blocking the right lane, causing a delay. And an accident on Whitney Way at Old Middleton Road may still be an issue. 3990 North slow at the Beltline and between 94 and 151. Brake lights on 12 West at K and Ashton, and inbound in the construction zone on John Nolan. Plus traffic light and construction congestion downtown on East Wash, Capitol Square, and campus. With your 93.1 Jams traffic, I'm Stacy Kay.
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6: Two accidents. One on the northbound interstate after 151 blocking the left lane, causing a delay back to the Beltline. Another on the eastbound Beltline before the interstate blocking 2 left lanes with a delay back to John Nolan. The previous accident westbound at Todd Drive cleared. Brake lights on 30 West at Stoughton Road, northbound Stoughton Road at East Wash and East Buckeye, and inbound John Nolan. Plus traffic light and construction congestion downtown on East Wash, Capitol Square, and campus. With your 93.1 Jams traffic, I'm Stacy Kay.
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13: Madison weather.
14: Chance of thunderstorms and foggy tonight, otherwise partly cloudy skies. Lows around 70. North winds 5 to 10 miles per hour. Highs level off around 83. Tomorrow, sunshine mixed with clouds and fog at times early. I'm weatherology meteorologist Jennifer Wojcicki. Currently, it's 84 degrees.
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Madtown's number one for hits and hip-hop, 93.1 Jams, Fusion in the Afternoons. Rick Ross called attention to the game selling around 15,000 units his first week, even with Drake and two Ye features. There's just one problem with that joke. Ross only did like 19,000 himself. It's about to be petty, y'all. More details, 10 minutes.

your take. Rate this next jam. 1 through 5. 5 being the best. M for more. L for less. You get a say in every song we play on Madtown's 93.1 Jams.

Madtown's number one for hits and hip-hop, 93.1 Jams, Fusion in the Afternoons. Rick Ross is talking album sales again, and this time, the Game is catching a stray. Game recently dropped the documentary 3 featuring Drake, two appearances from Ye, Snoop, E-40, Marsha Ambrose, Party, and more. With all that firepower, the album reportedly moved around 15,000 units the first week and debuted at number 68. Ross pointed out that guest list before telling the Game, listen, keep hustling, that's what it's all about. Now, to be fair, the Game released the album with only a few hours' notice, so there wasn't exactly a giant rollout behind it. But Rick Ross just set in stone, debuted at number 39 with 19,000 units. So Rosé's clowning the Game's 15K while he's sitting on 19K. I mean, my brother, that's a 4,000 album difference. Not exactly Kendrick versus Drake numbers here, but that's two dudes arguing over who got the slightly better parking spot. For real, it's just a parking spot. Somehow, Drake still ended up in the middle of the conversation. Hip-hop can be petty. Fusion in the Afternoon and Jams.

Madtown's number one for hits and hip-hop, 93.1 Jams, Fusion in the Afternoons. 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
4: An earlier accident in Ashton on 12 West at K may still be an issue. And between holiday weekend traffic and previously cleared accidents, there are pockets of congestion on the northbound interstate between 19 and the Beltline. Clearing up on both sides of the Beltline, but still brake lights on northbound Stoughton Road between East Wash and Milwaukee Street and at East Buckeye, and still congestion on inbound John Nolan. Plus traffic light and construction congestion downtown on East Wash, Capitol Square, and Campus. With your 93.1 Jams traffic, I'm Stacey Kay.
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This week's pet of the week is Oliver from the Dane County Humane Society. Oliver is a big guy. He's more than 90 pounds. But once he gets comfortable with you, he's basically an oversized snuggle buddy. Oliver came to Dane County Humane Society last month after being transferred from an overcrowded shelter here in Wisconsin. But Oliver's ready to find a home of his own, and he'd be a little shy around new people. But give Oliver some patience, and you'll quickly meet his sweet side. And once he trusts you, expect plenty of affection and probably a few big, wet, slobbery kisses. Oliver loves getting outside for walks. He loves playing with toys, and a good game of fetch is always on the table. Oliver may pull a little bit when a walk first starts, but with a little patience and some positive reinforcement, Oliver settles right into leash walking real quickly. And when the fun's over, Oliver's perfectly happy staying close and settling in for some serious snuggle time. Oliver, though, is looking for a female-only household that can continue helping him build confidence while giving him plenty of walks, patience, love, and attention. And he's also a member of the Dane County Humane Society's Lonely Hearts Club, which means his adoption fee has been reduced. Oliver's staying in a quiet area of the shelter, so make sure to ask about him. Don't just ask about him. Take him home. Make Oliver yours. He's this week's pet of the week. Learn more at madtownjams.com, especially if you got some room in your home or on your couch for

10, girl, you a 10, girl, you a 10, girl, you a 10, girl, you a 10, girl, you a 10, girl, you a 10, girl, you a 10, girl, you a 10, girl, you a 10, girl, you a 10, girl, you a 10, girl, you a 10, girl, you a 10, girl, you a 10, girl, you a 10, girl, you a 10, girl, you a 10, girl, you a 10, girl, you a 10, girl, you a 10, girl, you a 10, girl, you a 10, girl, you a 10, girl, you a 10, girl, you a 10, girl, you a 10, girl, you a 10, girl, you a 10, girl, you a 10, girl, you a 10, girl, you a 10, girl, you a 10, girl, you a 10, girl, you a 10, girl, you a 10, girl, you a 10, girl, you a 10, girl, you a 10, girl, you a 10, girl, you a 10, girl, you a 10, girl, you a 10, girl, you a 10, girl, you a 10, girl, you a 10, girl, you a 10, girl, you a 10,

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7: Madison weather. Chance of thunderstorms and foggy tonight, otherwise partly cloudy skies. Lows around 70. North winds 5 to 10 miles per hour. Highs level off around 83. Tomorrow, sunshine mixed with clouds and fog at times early. I'm weatherology meteorologist Jennifer Wojcicki. Currently, it's 82 degrees.

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Rate this next gen. 1 through 5. 5 being the best. M for more. L for less. You get a say in every song we play on Madtown's 93.1 Jams.

0: Hometown's number one for hits and hip-hop, 93.1 Jams Fusion in the afternoons. Community and Culture Inside Out is about celebrating and elevating Black-owned businesses in and around Madison. And today, it's all about Crash Box Therapy. Sarah, how you doing?
1: I am doing well. How about yourself?
0: Doing great. Thank you for coming in today. Is there a need for items?
1: Yes.
0: To be smashed? Like, how fast are you going through stuff?
1: So our smashers are very active smashers, right? So we're going through glass at an all-time rate. So we are looking for donations on glass items. You know, things people don't feel like that they can resell or they don't have that great of a value. Maybe it's shattered or broken. So we're looking for those glass donations, and we do pickup times on Sundays and Mondays just by sending us an email at info@crashboxtherapy.com, and we can arrange a time for folks to drop off either glassware, small electronics, pretty much anything that can be broken aside from laptops and computers, because we learned that those electronic devices can explode when you hit
0: those. Yeah, they got batteries in them. That makes a little sense, though.
1: Absolutely. Not safe at all to be smashing that up. So we don't want any hazards going on in our place.
0: But I imagine TVs are probably pretty popular.
1: Yes, yes. It breaks our heart to have to refuse those donations. But once again, our main objective is to keep everyone safe.
0: Yeah.
1: Now, we do have a few fire extinguishers just in case, but we're not trying to pull those out.
0: Yeah, no, you want to be safe. You know, fires aren't safe. So what's the age limit? Is there a minimum age, or is this family friendly all ages?
1: So unfortunately, we do have that age limit just again because we want to make sure everybody is safe and appropriate for smashing. So for smashing, it's 15 up, and you'll of course have to sign that waiver. And then for paint therapy, though, that is open from anyone from age 8 and up. So great for family fun and birthday parties and celebrations. And that room can hold up to 7 people, so you really can get a good group in there painting.
0: That's kind of cool. And, you know, I've seen some of the videos online that you guys have posted. It's a unique space here in Madison. So I hope that Madison will, you know, help thrive and, you know, keep you guys going and keep it alive. CrashboxTherapy.com for more information. One thing I do want to say, I saw on your website, it's not, you have to book an appointment. It's not walk-ups. And again, safety in mind for everything, and as well as probably availability for items. But, you know, Madtown. Give Sarah a call. What's the phone number if they want to book an appointment? Do you know?
1: Yes, absolutely. To come in, folks would need to book that appointment online just so we can have everything laid out for you, so we can know what glass and what things we need to have to make the experience best for you. 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
0: That's amazing. 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I can't wait to come smash something.
1: Thank you for having us. It is a pleasure to be here.
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Kanye West and Big Sean went from publicly dragging each other to sharing the stage at Soldier Field. After everything Ye said about Sign and Sean, seeing them perform Click together again is crazy. How did we get here? More details.

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Town's number one for hits and hip-hop, 93.1 Jams, Fusion in the Afternoons. Well, if y'all made it to Soldier Field last night, y'all got a little surprise. Kanye West and Big Sean apparently decided after 5 years of beef, enough is enough. Because these two just reunited on stage at Soldier Field in Chicago. Ye surprised the crowd by bringing Sean up on that massive globe stage, saying, "Had to bring my homie from the D out before they jumped into Quick." Then Sean performed "I Don't Mess With You," and they finished with "Mercy" alongside 2 Chainz. Now that's a turnaround, man. Remember back in 2021, Kanye went on Drink Champs and said signing Sean to Good Music was the worst thing he'd ever done. Part of their fallout reportedly came after Sean and John Legend didn't support Ye's 2020 presidential run. But I mean, come on. Sean responded by eventually leaving Good Music after 14 years. Fast forward to now, and they're performing together again like somebody finally hit the factory reset button. Love it or hate it, hip-hop reunions like this are always dope to see. Because apparently, I don't mess with you even as an expiration date. But that's growth. Fusion.

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